0: SFM FM.
1: Ladies and gentlemen, boys and girls, it is my pleasure to introduce to you all the finest,

I'm after whatever the other life brings. In the mirror I saw him, I closely watched him.

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Surprised to hear from me. 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
2: You broke my heart. Cause I couldn't dance. 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And now I'm back to let you know I can really shake 'em down.

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If playing with your string happens to be your thing, it's easy to say to both, oh, never mind.

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1: I've been out here walking and talking to myself for about 4 hours now. Love is really a hurting thing.
2: Hey, man, what's happening?
1: Hey, brother, what's going on? All right. He's got his woman over there.
2: Yeah, how's he doing? You okay?
1: But mine's at home. What time is it? Damn, it's 12:45. I think I'm gonna walk up here and see what's going on. I'll get this discotheque.

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One ticket, please. Lord have mercy, everybody's here. Hey, what's going on, man? Yeah, she's at home. Yeah, she's at home.

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0: Now what's the meaning of the line?
1: Tell me.
0: Well, it's like dreaming of your goals, ambitions. I'm feeling free. I'm on this mission to achieve.
1: Achieve what?
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